people really think that there's a beginning and an ending to this thing called life. But energy never dies. This is just a portal we're going through. Still, it's hard to let go, to let go, to let go, to let go, to let go.

from reenactments, medieval whisper, modern day madness, streams of smoke that drown the horizon. چند تا گپ بگو بر هزاران گفتار حضرت بلخ. چه کسم من ای او چه کسی بود پر از دود. دستم اما نیست سرد تون. Instill a sense of mood before transmitting درود بر درود. The translation of یکی بود و یکی نبود is that there was once one. At the same time there were none.

Star 9, my shooting star. Wish I saw less, say no more, I said, but wish we could have talked. So many differences to settle, so many battles scored into our psyches. The sound of war, the song of a truce, the silence of attrition, of attraction. More harm is done by indecision than inaction. Wish you might stop acting out scenes from Sex and the City and show me your method. We've all got emotions, and it's not either or when it comes to that or reason. I know mine now. Sat by the window at Ibs's house, Emma saw a dying star, and I couldn't help but get caught on the metaphor. I'm calling Kamar.

I've been spending way too long checking my tongue in the mirror and bending over backwards just to try to see.